symphony. 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You call a Stephanie. I call a symphony.

0: Wanna make a lady come over, wife, you have me on, boy. Speed low, did you?
1: Killer when I might get the fools, standing up with the zoos, make a lady some of a wife, a wife. So, I'll be the late. I'll be the killer when I might get the fools, standing up with the zoos, make a lady some of a wife behind me on board.

Telephone on my giddy boo, standing up with the zoo, making ladies on my boy, boy, toe.

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Oh, I'd do something to you, honey, that you

want peace like Mandela. Miss Poppins, Rihanna, under the same umbrella. I'm the only successor. I'm Roman, I'm Kendall, I'm Scandal, I'm fashion like Naomi Campbell. It's me.